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0: bouche en courte, tire, frappe le poteau. 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Alex Newell!
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3: 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I'm from the dirty, but that Chico nice. Y'all call it a moment, I call it.

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